featuring the choral crew, The Joy. From Wellington's rugged south coast in New Zealand, this is Paddy Fred from the EP Spells.

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I'm digging in the crates for essential song picks.

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Chicken fresh for your son. Sugar up on the sun. Training care, boogie Sam. Sugar up on the hump. Sugar up on the bump.

Swiss Colombian musician Luca Duran working with Sam E on a tune called 10,002. Wait for it. It features even more people, featuring Bebe Yana and Kemo Hello. What is that? That's four people involved in this record. It's from a new album, Killing Mariposas, on the Tra Tra Tracks label, which basically is a label that make loads and loads of awesome dance tunes. This album, which features a few other faves of mine, including Debit, Gavsborg, and the brilliant vocalist Ice Boy Violet from Manchester. Before that, from New Zealand, Paddy, Fred, and Spells from EP of the same name. Radio first for me now, I think. I mean, can this possibly be true that I've never played Madonna on the radio before in my 20 years? I think it is true. Madonna is back with a new album called Confessions 2, LP number 15, which is only half as many as King Gizzard and the Lizard Wizard have made. Out on the 3rd of July of this year, conceived as a sequel to Confessions on a Dance Floor from 2005, co-written and produced with Stuart Price, her main collaborator on the original album. From that record, this one is Dance Material.

Each week, Double J takes you back in time to an incredible decade in music. Two hours of the back-to-back bangers you know and love from the 2000s. Run fast.

Based in Newcastle, New South Wales, raised in Cronulla, Adam Newling and Fox Trap. The record taking inspiration from Buck Meek from Big Thief and Molly Birch. Before that, it was Madonna from the album Confessions 2, which came out July of this year, Dance Teria. And then this one, very, very old school indeed. Adore this tune from 1985, Lorelei by Cocteau Twins.

Chilean multi-instrumentalist Earthly Measures, Keeping the Light, featuring Play Roots, bringing his signature live hand pan as well as live percussion and keys to this tune. Cocteau Twins from the album Treasure, just ages so fabulously. The tune Lorelei from 1984. Music now from Melbourne Massive, Karate Boogaloo. This is from a forthcoming album called Access All Areas, which is going to be coming out October 9th on the Coal Mine record label. This single is called Wet Day Timetable. It comes with a description. You've bought your hat, your sunscreen, and your brand new marbles, but then you get the news. It's a wet day timetable. That specific emotion melange where rain-soaked disappointment gives way to quiet introspection.

German-born, Brooklyn-based saxophonist. Amazing record, this one, from Charlotte Grieve. The track is called Wave. The upcoming album, debut album, is called Water Bodies. Features an expansive cast of musicians, including the New York-based vocal ensemble, Korikos, as well as the Bratislava Symphony Orchestra. Amazing album. You wait till you hear the rest of it. Before that, Karate Boogaloo, A Wet Day Timetable, from their forthcoming album, Access All Areas. Kneecap from their album, Fenian, which came out in May of this year, Liar's Tale.

0: Hey, Zan Rowe here, and I'm back on your screens for a new season of Take 5. An incredible lineup of guests will share 5 songs that shaped who they've become and stories you've never heard before. People like Peter Garrett, Vicar and Linda, Genesis Owusu, and Shania Twain.
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P-Now and Chemistry featuring Masterpiece. This, of course, the work of schoolmates Nick Littlemore and Peter Mays, who put the group together in Sydney back in 1990.

1996. The album Arcade, inspired by their time spent in gaming arcades that they frequented as a kid. Album number 7 from them. Kneecap before that, from their latest Fenian Liars Tale. Quarto Alto has been played a number of times on this show since I started at the beginning of the year. This is the latest single taken from his new album, Some Small Fortune, which is going to be coming out in September on the 4th, featuring musicians like Mick Jenkins, Vector, Oscar, Jerome and Bina. This track featuring Jacob Allon is called Noble Hill.

Ruby Gill, Carol, not Carol, South African-born Australian-based musician and best-selling poet. The record is going to be coming out on the 16th of October. Fishing is not about fishing, which fills me with joy. I've always wanted to go fishing, but I've always dreaded the idea of actually catching anything. If it was possible to go fishing and be guaranteed you wouldn't catch a fish, I think I'd be very, very into it. Before Ruby, Quarto Alto and Noble Hill. Beautiful tune featuring Jacob Allen. Record that I purchased earlier on this week now from a musician called River. I have to admit, I was slightly biased when I listened to this because I've got a little daughter who's also called River. So there was a possibility that I was just going to play it anyway, whatever it sounded like. Thankfully, it's very, very cool and I'm super into it. It's a musician from Sweden and it's from a brand new upcoming debut album called A Dying Source. Scheduled for release November 13th. Get on this. It's called City of Thirst.

alt-rock electro-pop trio formed in Brisbane in 1993, Regurgitator and Black Bugs. From their album Unit, Double J presents Pushover. Celebrating 40 years of the Push, is going to be happening on the 21st of November in Melbourne. Regurgitator are going to be there, along with Body Jar, Baker Boy, Magic Dirt, and many, many others.

Lickley 47 and Chad Hugo, Jump Up Wunya, featuring Tierra Whack. Very, very short tune indeed. A sort of short ditty of a tune. Before that, Aluya and Sella from the album Zero. London-based artist, illustrator and sculptor. Debut LP came out in June of this year. Co-produced by Aluya alongside long-term collaborators Craigie Dodds and Dean James Barrett. And then get this, executive producer on this one, the drum and bass jungle legend that is Shy FX. Tom Ravenscroft here on Double J. Hope everybody is well. Thank you so much for tuning into the show this morning. Music now from a Melbourne trio. Folk Bitch Trio, a band formed out of mutual love for songwriting and truth-telling. Formed in 2020, its members have apparently been inseparable ever since. They won the 2025 Jay Award winners for the Unearthed Artist of the Year. This from them, Analogue.

new releases to the really awesome songs that you forgot existed, I'll be here to set the vibe just right for you. Whether you're walking the dog, sweating out a hangover, or getting ready to run a marathon, I've got the feel-good weekend tunes to enhance your morning mood. 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

who's basically taken three pieces of music from three of the Arab world's most celebrated voices and sort of made different versions of them. There's interpretations on there of music by Kulthum and Saba Fakir. This is a track by Saki Nassif that Janice Hilaire has done a version of, a track called Ashikata Al Wadi. I think it's very, very, very beautiful indeed. Before that, Folk Bitch Trio from Melbourne and their track Analog. Lots of great dance tunes for you now. Spring is nearly upon us. You can sort of sense the parties building up once more. This a great tune to start it all off from John De Silva and Skyscraper featuring Donald Waugh. The track is called Sun Brings Joy and it's the Bass ID alt version. Turn it up. In fact, keep your stereo just really, really loud for the next 40 minutes.

Australian singer-songwriter Rowena Wise and her band are hitting venues across the country this October. It'll be your first chance to see her perform songs from her freshly released album, Bad Things Feel Good. These mesmerising shows kick off from Friday, October 15. Plus, legendary Australian band The Drones are back for a run of dates. It's their first tour in a decade and we're gearing up for some unmissable live shows. Sydney Garage Rock two-piece The Mess Hall will join them on all dates as a support band. The Drones are hitting stages across the country from August 14, so don't miss out. For dates and info on these tours and more, head to the Double J website.

Izko and De Niro featuring P. Wavy, another great release on the Brownswood record label, who's just firing out all these awesome, awesome tunes at the moment. Producer out of East London. Before that, we had John De Silva and Skyscraper featuring Donald Waugh, Sun Brings Joy. And then this one from Actress, flying carrying straight on in through to more and more electronic tunes. This is from a new album which is coming out in September. It's called Radical Frame. Actress who was recently in Australia doing a couple of shows. This, the latest single from it, is called With Ending.

I love your attention.

absolutely bizarre remix of Chris Rea's tune On The Beach, which has been done by DMX Crew, UK electronic legend. A couple of remixes that he's done to celebrate the 20th anniversary of a record label in the UK called Permanent Vacation. He's also done a remix of Voices Inside My Head by The Police. These are available as a 10-inch piece of vinyl. I think it's all sold out, in fact. I didn't manage to get a copy either. Before that, Actress and With Ending, taken from the forthcoming album, which I'm very, very excited about, called Radical Frame, which is going to be coming out in September of this year. Actress, the work of Darren Cunningham, who's been just making super cool and very, very interesting music for decades now. A few tunes now out of my record bag. I thought we'd sort of finish off the show this week by digging through my boxes. This to start us off from Jackson Conti. It's called Amazon Scroll.

0: G'day, it's Dylan Lewis, adding a little mischief to your arvos. Think tunes that get you moving. Cause baby, whether you're high or low. Guests you didn't see coming.
1: You know, this is the circuit of art.
2: I think obviously this album is very big feelings.
0: And enough chaos to feel alive. But not enough to panic. Leave your serious hat at the door as I bring some cheek to the business end of your day. Welcome to the house, some fun. Double J. Love you.

Released in March 2024, Mo writes Things to Proof, the Kofi the Unknown remix. This one came out on the Wicked Wax Music label. Before this one, Jackson Conti, Amazon Scroll, from an album called Shunino, which came out in April 2000. And eight. We are digging through my record bag to finish off the show this week. Jumping next onto this one from Liquid, the legendary New York band. This is a remix that legendary Scottish duo Optimo did of the track Optimo. I'm just assuming this is where they got their name from. This has only recently occurred to me.

One of my absolute favourite tunes. I play this all the time. I love it. I just love how it builds up. Dark Side and SNC. Lead track from their third studio album, Nothing. The duo of Nicholas Jar, who can do no wrong, and Dave Harrington. Before that, Liquid and Optimo. The Optimo remix, which is from many, many years ago. I think the original, which came out sometime in the 80s, New York legendary band. That's almost all from me. Thank you so much for listening. Coming up next on Double J, we have Karen with Friday Lunch, a.k.a. Frunch. Following on from that, Arvo's with Dylan from 3. Friday Night Naughties at 5 p.m. And then, of course, the Block Party with How at 7 p.m. And I'm going to leave you with this one from Divorce from New York. Came out in July 2024. This is the Hugo Mari remix of Resoli. Thank you so much for listening. Have a lovely weekend, everybody. I'll see you same time, same place next week. Toodle-pip.

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1: Yes, it is, and happy Friday to you. How are you doing, my friend? We made it. Feels good, doesn't it? And headed towards the weekend. Hey, Ravers, thank you so much for this morning. Come back again next week, please. And it's a real pleasure for me to be hanging out with you today. Say hi if you like, 0408 345555. Got some new music for Surprise Chef to share with you today. And some bangers coming your way too. Let's kick off right here with the Charlatans and the only one I know on Double J.

Bridges. This is Lost Boys and Lost Weekend. The new Phoebe Bridges album is out now. Body Jar, Sound of the Stereo, and The Charlatans with that wicked bass line on The Only One I Know from 1990. It's Karen here with you. Hope you are feeling excellent today, this Friday, almost at the end of August, which is exciting next week when I'm with you. It's going to be spring, so hooray for that. Hey, are you a fan of this song?

tunes that just appeals to generations through decades. Stick around, you'll hear a new fresh take on it. Coming up soon, just dropping this morning for Like a Virgin. Right now, let me dig this one out for you from 1998. This is from Lytyrx. Cracking track, produced by DJ Shadow and Chief XL from Blackalicious.

Want to be the first to hear the brand new album from the Avalanches? Score an invite to an exclusive listening party in Melbourne with the Avalanches spinning their unreleased album No Bad Memories in person. The guest list is tight, so listen to Double J all next week to find out how you could come along to this money can't buy experience. Thanks to Double J.

So this is Weezer, the show must go on. Weezer recently releasing a new album. It's called the Gold Album, this one. It is their 20th album, if you're counting. Followed on from Los Bichos, who gave us La Bomba. Also Danielle Ponder in there as well with Sun and Moon and the wicked South, Californian group Lyterix and Lady Don't Techno at the top from 1998. Just let me plug my Friday brain back in. How are you doing today? You feeling good? 0408 345555 if you want to say hi. There's some new music coming up for you today from Surprise Chef, so I can't wait for you to hear that. But right now, let's get this latest Like a Virgin on. It comes from Becca Hatch, Sydney artist who bubbled up on Unearthed in 2017. And yeah, she's just been moving from strength to strength since then. In the studio today, pulling out a butter smooth cover of Sade's Smooth Operator from 1984 originally. Let me know what you think of this new Like a Virgin from Becca Hatch. 0408 345555. You're with Karen Lang on Lunch.

Double J. This is new music for Surprise Chef. This is a song called Leg Day. Leg Day. They've announced a new album. It'll be their fifth, another instrumental one for this wonderful Melbourne crew. This new album coming is called Frogs in a Pond. I always think of that as being, like a chocolate frog in jelly. I'm sure that's not what they meant. They reckon this album, Frogs in a Pond, was inspired by Italian giallo cinema of the 60s and 70s, which is like an approach to film scoring that embraced the avant-garde, the strange and mysterious. And they've put this album together as a kind of 40-minute thematic suite for us to get inside. So I can't wait to hear it. It's going to be out on the 23rd of August, and they are going to be touring it too throughout September and October. Becca Hatch before that with her Like a Version dropping today, and a version of Smooth Operator from Sade. Hope you're doing good. Very happy to be hanging out with you, seeing out the week here on Lunch. My name is Karen Lang. Let's wig out a little with King Gizzard and the Lizard Wizard and You Cutie. You're on Double J.

It's all over this city, sometimes in the ugly, sometimes in the pretty. You never know where you get it, cause you can't control it and you can't unfold it. Slow down. Love is free, baby.

Cotton, this is Vince Staples' amazing song from his latest album. It's called Cry Baby, leaning into a lot of rock influences for this amazing hip-hop artist and a slight pivot in sound on this album. He was already coming to Australia as part of Beyond the Valley New Year's Eve, but now Vince Staples has this week announced more shows, headline concerts in Perth, Brisbane, Sydney and Melbourne in the first week of 2027. So if you're a fan and you love this new album, a chance to see it performed live. Also there you heard the British post-punk band Shame. I pulled out a song called Quiet Life. It's from their album Cutthroat last year. Robin in there as well with La Bagatelle Magique and Love is Free. She'll be here in Australia in November, supported by Double J. I can't wait for those shows. King Gizzard and the Lizard Wizard with You Cutie. It's Karen with you. And welcome to lunch if you are just swinging by and hanging out with me today. What a pleasure to have your company. 0408 345 555. What am I soundtracking for you

today. Coming up, you're going to hear music from a British band called Grandma's House. Really cool pop song from them. Hermitude and Bob Dylan around the corner for you too, but right now I'm pulling this one out from 2001. Great track for Scottish band Life Without Buildings and their album Any Other City. This is Newtown on Double J.

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0: 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You'll hear extraordinary people share five songs that made them who they are today. This week, it's global superstar Shania Twain.
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0: Burn on fire, fill light up, light up, light up, light up, light up, light up, light up, light up, light up, light up, light up, fire, fill light up, light up, light up.
1: That's Bob Villain and Hermitude with Light Up. And what about that dub before that? Coming from back in 1981, the pioneering producer, legend of dub, The Scientist, and his album Scientific Dub in 1981. Listen to that album anywhere, anytime. It's incredible and pure and hypnotic and everything amazing Jamaican dub should be. You heard Drum Song. You're with Karen Leng. Hope you're doing well today. Hello to Jenna, who says King Gizzard and the Lizard Wizard always sounded like a side trance outfit name to me. So this new album seems like a natural fit. That is so true. Jenna, thank you for your text. Also, Trina says, thanks for the invitation to share the day you're soundtracking. I'm nurturing a litter of pups. They are 6 years old today, 6 weeks old, and will have their microchips and first vax. Thankfully, my mum and nieces are on their way for puppy hangs, which mean they will have plenty of cuddles afterwards. Thanks for the tunes. You keep me moving. That sounds busy, Trina, but also gorgeous. You didn't say what sort of pups you're having, but I hope they are happy and healthy and you're having a lovely time with them. Thank you for your text and letting me soundtrack your day here on Double J. 0408 345555. You want to jump on the text line? Hot takes on music, welcome. Dinosaur Jr. have a new album today. This will be their 13th. And I guess they've got two phases, Dinosaur Jr. The first run was from the mid-80s through to 97, really influential period of Dinosaur Jr. Then they broke up for a while and then came back together again in 2005. So the original lineup has been back together again for quite a while with Jay Maskus, Lou Barlow and Murph. And, yeah, this album is called There Near. It has a classic dinosaur sound. Huge guitars. Now let's hear Jay Maskus letting loose on Blowing Up. New Dinosaur Jr. on Double J.

That's Nikki Nanza, Jesse Lanza and Prentos all joining the Avalanches on that song. It's Together. It's a newie. It's going to be on their album, No Bad Memories. That's going to be out in October. And as end of next Monday, you can join our Super Rad competition. This is such a cool thing that we're doing for you. You're getting an opportunity to hear the Avalanches album weeks and weeks before anybody else gets to hear it. We're going to throw a listening party, and it's happening in Melbourne on the 8th of September at a TBC location, and there's only a few tickets available. You got to win them, and from Monday the competition opens at 10 a.m. So what we want to know from you is, in 25 words or less, which Avalanches song best describes you and why? And I hope you have fun with that. So the prize for the winners, there'll be 40 double passes, covers entry to the listening party, but you got to get to Melbourne yourself if you're a winner. So just file that away at the back of your brain. Well worth it, I reckon, to hear this album with the Avalanches in the room, I might add. No Bad Memories at a secret location in Melbourne on Tuesday the 8th of September. And yes, I said the competition opens next Monday at 10 a.m. Before Avalanches, you heard a song from Grandma's House. They're a British band from Bristol who just put out their first album called Baby, You're a Winner. You heard Blue Oblivion and Jay Maskus in Full Flight with Dinosaur Jr. at the top on a song called Blowing Up. It's Karen Lang with you. Hello, happy Friday to you. Talking before about a text that came through from Trina. She's got pups. They're babies, 6 weeks old. And, yeah, looking after them today. Trina, because I did wonder, what are these young pups? Trina's gotten back in touch. They are Legato. How do you pronounce this? Is it Romagnolo? 14th century Italian lake dogs. I don't know much about these dogs, but I've had a quick look online. They're adorable, kind of curly and fluffy, and I believe they hunt truffles. So, amazing. What an exotic breed you are raising there, Trina. I hope they are enjoying the tunes today here on Lunch. You're with Karen Ling. Coming up, I'm going to play you some Mark Ronson, but right now, let's get this on from Turnstile and their wonderful album Never Enough last year. This is Seeing Stars on Double J.

0: Easy for that Mark Ronson. Pull that Valerie for you with the late Amy Winehouse. Turnstile at the top from their mighty, huge album, Never Enough. You heard Seeing Stars this Friday. Hope you're doing good. It's Karen with you. I'm feeling really happy and very happy to be hanging out with you today, laying down the tunes as we head towards the weekend. Say hi if you like. Steve in Manly says, "Hey, Karen. Last day of work for 5 weeks. On Tuesday, my beautiful wife of 34 years tomorrow, brackets, Megan, I love you, and I are going off to France for a break together, then headed to the UK to see our son. Couldn't be a better Friday afternoon." Amazing. You're heading off overseas, and what a beautiful message. I hope Megan is listening, Steve. Safe travels to you. Also, I love this one. Danny J and Q says, the puppies that, you know, we've been talking about today. If you were listening earlier, you'll know that Trina got in touch. She's got pups at home that she's raising, and they're just little baby 5-week-old, 6-week-old pups. She let us know that that they were actually Legoto. I've written this down. Romagnolo, 14th century lake dogs. So very exotic. Danny's been in touch and says 14th century dogs. Sounds like some of the men I work with. Thank you, Danny. 0408 345 555. You want to say hi. I'm playing your band now from the mid-90s. Big, thick guitar band. Always flew a little bit under the radar. This band is called Hum. They come from Chicago.
1: She thinks she missed the train to Mars. She's out back counting stars.
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1: Hello, this is Grace Cummings and my new album, Blood Horse, is this week's feature album on Double J. This song is called Witch, Witch, Witch. Be one. You'll enjoy it.

0: Man, it's pretty smooth, isn't it? Light the Way. It's new music for Leon Bridges and Happiness Anytime, a new album. Before that, you heard Grace Cummings. We've been playing you lots from her latest album this week on Double J. Grace Cummings' fourth, Blood Horse. Loved chatting with her last week on Lunch. That is inside the ABC Listen app if you want to dive deeper into where her head's at. She's an incredible voice, as usual, on this new album. I gave you Witches, Witches, Witches from our feature album, Grace Cummings' fourth, Blood Horse. At the top, you heard Hum, great Chicago band of the 90s. I feel like if you like the Smashing Pumpkins and their big guitar tracks, then you might enjoy diving back into some of the great albums that Hum released. I played you a song called Stars. You're with Karen Lang. Hello and welcome to Lunch. If you were just joining me here today, it's a pleasure to have your company. Kendrick Lamar coming up, also Alabama Shakes. But right now, new music for Saul Williams. Decades in music and acting now. Such an amazing artist. He's also a visual artist and author. So there are many strings to Saul Williams' creative output. This new album, Leap Life, is out today on Big Data. It's his first album in 7 years. Lots of guests, including 3D from Massive Attack, Kamasi Washington, Georgia Ann Muldrow, and Moore Mother, amongst others, on this album. He says the concept behind it is an attempt to commune with the dead. He says, we're going to need these spirits. There's an understanding that the soldiers in our struggle are not only the visible ones. There are people standing and fighting with us that we may not see. Wow, that's a concept. Let's hear this awesome single from Saul Williams. It's called The Dagger, taken from his album Leap Life, out today.
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Any Way Out Now. You heard Saul Williams at the top from his new album Leap Life, just out today, and The Dagger, and also in there, The Beast of Bourbon, and Let's Get Funky. You're with Karen.

0: Lang on Lunch on Double J. This is where I hang Monday to Friday with you, and I hope you are enjoying the tunes today. Let's move from scuzzy, bluesy grunge from the Beast Suburban through to a country superstar. So Take Five has kicked off for a new season, and there's an amazing array of guests sitting down with Zan, David Byrne, Darren Hayes from Savage Garden, Peter Garrett, Genesis Owusu, and many more, and Shania Twain. So this week, country music superstar. She holds the record for the biggest selling country album of all time called Come On Over. Growing up poor in a Canadian mining town, and I guess who could have foreseen that Shania Twain would go on to sell over 100 million records across country music and into pop, of course, and become one of the most recognisable voices on the planet. What an amazing journey and life for her. And, yeah, sitting down with Zan to talk about some of her favourite songs, some of the greats for Take Five. She chose Dolly Parton, tunes by Olivia Newton-John, Tina Turner, Aretha Franklin and Tanya Tucker. So you can hear this inside the ABC Listen app or iView as well, but I want to play you a little bit of their conversation right now, because Shania Twain started performing very early as a child, and here's what she had to say to Zan about those years supporting her family as a child.
1: I was 8 years old when I first got on stage. My mother was putting me up on restaurant countertops when I was a toddler.
2: Wow.
1: And I remember that vividly, because I remember being able to choose the songs I wanted to hear. And then I would just naturally sing along and sing out loud. And before I even knew what it was to perform, I wasn't performing. I was just wrapped up in the music. And then she would put me up on the table. And I would sing up there. And so that was really my first stage.
2: Did you like it? Did you like performing in public?
1: I didn't realize I was performing in public. I didn't realize I was performing. I was too innocent and young to realize that that was really a stage.
2: So when did you go from singing on those restaurant tabletops to, in a professional sense, you know, playing gigs, playing in bars? When did that happen?
1: My mother, again, was my coach. She was my manager, my agent. By the time I was 8 years old, my mother had found opportunities, stages. And where I'm from, Timmins, Ontario, those stages were the local bars.
2: Mm.
1: You know, mostly small little bars, maybe 150 people. Primarily beer and whiskey kind of bars,
2: okay.
1: Nothing fancy. I would just go sing. The family would all come, we would all go, and I would just go and sing in the bar. The audience was very receptive. And so my mother would say to the bar owner or bar manager, you know, like, maybe we could pass the hat around and stuff. And people were willing to pay. And I would, you know, I'd walk away, you know, not me, but us, we would walk away with $25, maybe $50, something like that. And to her, this was like, okay, yes, she's also entertaining these people. She's more than just a little kid that's getting up to sing a cute little song. So I started putting a repertoire together. You know, now I'm 9, maybe 10, and I've got a whole set. You know, I've got a set worth of songs. That's like 30 minutes, 25 minutes. I had 100 songs memorized.
2: Wow.
1: At that age, so that people could make requests. People love love requesting songs.
2: Yeah.
1: I would sing in parks. If there was a weekend festival, I would sing at the old age home where my grandfather was. There was never any money in that one. That was more of a practice one. It's like, okay, let me try this song out. But, you know, there was always money in the other ones. Little money, gas money, you know, grocery money.
2: So you're helping the family.
1: Well, I was contributing back to the family, because don't forget, when you're poor, it takes you gas to get to the bar.
2: Yeah.
1: So now how are you going to get the gas back in the car so your dad can go to work in the morning? It's right down to the penny. when you're poor.

That is Shania Twain. Sure beats her, you know, busking down the street, right? Amazing story about busking from a very young age, performing from a very young age, and helping support her family. This conversation with Shania Twain is part of Take Five with Zan Rowe, and you can hear the extended extended episode of Take Five in the podcast, wherever you get your podcasts, and also on iView. This song, pretty damn huge, right? Mind if I sit down? It's Shania Twain.

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promise this. I love myself. The world is a ghetto.

Alabama Shakes. This song is Another Life. Alabama Shakes back with new music and new album. Just dropping today. If you're a fan, you can listen to the full thing now. It's called I Must Be Dreaming. It's the first Alabama Shakes album in 11 years. They call it quits a while back, and Brittany Howard going on to put out a couple of great solo albums, now getting the gang back together again for this album. And next week, Brittany Howard joins me on lunch to chat about this new Alabama Shakes album, so I'm really looking forward to that. Kendrick Lamar there too with I. You also heard The Gnomes, Magic Man, and on the text line, I saw The Gnomes last week, so much fun. It's Karen Leng with you. This is Lunch on Double J. I hope you're doing good. Coming up, some Daphne, a song to put a sparkle in your day. Right now, new music for Dive. The American guitar-y, shoegazy band have announced a new album called Zerp. Even more surprising is that they've teamed up with producer AJ Cook on it, founder of PC Music, known for his work with Charlie XCX. So a real hyperpop pioneer, getting his hands dirty with guitars. So this is Dive, a new single called The Fountain on Double J.

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Just. 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

That is Spike F, that single called All By Myself from the Melbourne-based artist's first album after a number of years of singles and other bits and pieces. And the album's called Evidence. Daphne, before that, with Cloudy. At the top, you heard Dive, the American guitar band, shoegaze band, from their new album Zerp. That will be out in October. And that first single, The Fountain, on the text line. A band called Dive, a.k.a. Dive. That sounds like Slow Dive. Yeah, I mean, I don't think Dive have ever, like, hidden their love of shoegaze under a rock, if you like. So, yeah, if you are a fan of bands like Slow Dive, then, yeah, you probably really like Dive. You're with Karen Lang. It's a pleasure to have your company today. I have some Earth Boy around the corner for you. Also, it's a Friday tradition. I'll give you an opportunity, an excuse to knock off early with a Tools Down track today. That's coming up. Right now we're going to Scotland. Great indie guitar band called the Trash Can Sinatras have just released their first new album in a decade. It's called Ever the Optimist, and this is The Bitter End.

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0: Beautiful, isn't it? Aldous Harding and H. Hawkline and Venus in the Zinnia. Before that, Earth Boy and Inui called Off Key. At the top, you heard the Trash Can Sinatras, kind of Scottish indie royalty, been around for a really long time. And after a long break of a decade, are back with an album called Ever the Optimist. You heard The Bitter End. Hope you're well. It's a pleasure to be here with you, seeing out the week here on Lunch on Double J. I hope you are enjoying the tunes. My name is Karen Leng, and it's about this time that we do this.
1: Cools down, pump it up, back to the front, hug it out, cools down.
0: Because I get to knock off soon.
1: Back to the front, hug it out.
0: I want to give you the opportunity to do that too. I don't know what you're up to today. Have you finished? Are you ready for your weekend?
1: Top down, guns out.
0: Or are you smashing it out? Let me give you a tune to rev you up and help you get through the rest of the final hours of your workday if you're doing it.
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1: In 2016, Frank Ocean delivered the evocative and haunting sounds of his brilliant second album, Blonde. If you could die and come back to life, up for air from the swimming pool. Late night reflections, fragments of memory and conversation are beautifully woven together to form a record that's deeply affecting, wildly ambitious. Solo. And still feel just as mysterious 10 years on.

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1: Hey, 2010 future right in front of me. Damn, I couldn't think of what I wanna be. I can hear my inner child calling me. Told me everything I got is all I need. Industry's bugging, I'ma show him something back when I was cooking up a summer week. Younger me is on the rise like he lit a fire.

for your mind. This is Dobby from the album Marshmallow on Double J. And also there you heard Lana Del Rey promising her new album Stove and a companion album by the end of this year. Who knows? I gave you peppers.

with Tommy Genesis. Mike D there too with Switch Up. At the top, Atom Bomb, Fluke. Your Tools Down track for this Friday. I hope you've knocked off. If not, I hope you can soon. Hi to Angry and Clayton, who says, while Tools Down is a great name, I'm more of a traditionalist. Poets Day. Piss off early tomorrow, Saturday, is my pick. Thank you, Angry. It's been a pleasure hanging out with you this week. Also on the text line, Liz in Bendigo says, hey, Karen, will your interview with Anthony Schmerich be on the app soon? Yes, Liz, that should be inside the ABC Listen app real soon for you if you missed that chat yesterday. Hope you have a wonderful weekend. Dylan Lewis along next. Catch you on the other side. I'm leaving you with me and you. It's Bonobo. See ya.

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2: Oh yeah, we made it, fam. That's me.
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2: I'm here every day of the week, very, very reliably, including today, Friday, August 28th. And I'm broadcasting to you live from the lands of the Wurundjeri people, from the Kulin Nation. Thanks for tuning in or keeping it locked on the dubs. Welcome to you, my dub clubbers, wherever you're listening from today. Beautiful French Langy, thank you very much. More Karen Lang on Monday. And a big happy Friday to you. Are we good?
4: Ladies and gentlemen, as you know, we have something special down here at Birdland this evening. A recording for Blue Note Records.
2: Yeah, getting into it with some funky vibes. A scrumdiddlyumptious afternoon I have lined up for you. We got some new Honey Dijon in a tick. We will be playing 5 on it, our little weekly quiz soon. And I'm going to bring all the Friday love. Get funky!

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Fantasia.

Arvo's with Dylan Lewis on Double J. Get up, up off the dance floor. Get up and scream my name. Get up, up off the dance floor. Get up and scream my name.

Want to be the first to hear the brand new album from the Avalanches? Score an invite to an exclusive listening party in Melbourne with the Avalanches spinning their unreleased album No Bad Memories in person. The guest list is tight, so listen to Double J all next week to find out how you could come along to this money can't buy experience. Thanks to Double J.

0: For the bass, move through it, with the rhythm, can't lose it. Move through the music, it's the time, don't lose it. For the bass, move through it, with the rhythm, can't lose it.
1: Oh yeah, on Double J Arvos, with me, Dylan Lewis. I hope you're having a lovely afternoon, hearing these ace tunes. That one from the incredible Honey Dijon. I like it hot. Green Tea paying in on that. Couple of massive superstars. That's from Honey Dijon's latest album, The Nightlife. Honey Dijon, aka Honey Redmond. An incredible performer, DJ, designer, and transgender spokesperson. Today is Wear It Purple Day, by the way. We do it every year, last Friday of August. And we wear purple to show LGBTQIA plus young people that they're seen and supported and celebrated. I hope you've got some purple on today. I wore the purplest thing I could find, which is not that purple, but I had a go. My cherry docks. My wife's like, they're closer to red than purple. But I had a go. Happy Wear It Purple Day. Before Honey Dijon, we heard from Genesis Owusu. And Zimbabwe-born, London-raised, Melbourne-based neo-soul pop artist Kai. Human again. And we kicked off your arvos with the very fun Cantaloupe Flip Fantasia. That's what we were listening to in 1993, wasn't it? When it came out from Us Three. Fantastic Acid Jazz. Dylan on the text line from Glen in Canberra. Wow. Cantaloupe, one of the first songs my kids liked when I was listening to Triple J back in the day. They were very small and thought he was singing Blue Non-Rabbits. We still call it that to this day. Thanks for the memories. Glenn Blair Gary, the listener formerly known as Glenn Canberra. Thank you, Glenn, wherever you are. Coming up soon, I would like to pay some respects to another great artist who we've lost this week, voiceover legend Peter Cullen. He's done some of the coolest voiceovers in history, including a very important one for Transformers. Oh, yeah. The Transformers, more than meets the eyes. So we're going to be paying some respects to Peter Cullen soon. Hey, it's Friday, fam. You know what that means, don't you? It means, because it's Friday, we're going to play our little quiz. Five on it. We'll get to that in probably about 45 minutes or so. If you want to play today, here's how you do it. You text on 0408 345555 your name, where you are, and are you a player if you want to play. Every week we give away a Double J show bag packed with Double J goodies, plus a signed thing from my desk. Sometimes it's good, sometimes it's yuck. But today, we also have a cool double pass for you. For Melbourne-based singer-songwriter Rowena Wise, she's hitting the road from mid-October playing 9 shows, proudly presented by Double J. Touring in support of her record Bad Things Feel Good, which is ace. The winner of today's Five On It can score a double pass to any show of their choosing from Rowena Wise. Lucky. If you want to play, your name, where you are you a player? 0408 345555. I'd like to draw your attention to our dinner mix, please, because it's wonderful. Every Thursday night, we have a new one. You can find all of our dinner mixes in ABC Listen. And this week, Super Jesus legend Sarah McLeod is bringing the 90s guitar heroes and the powerhouse vocalists and massive karaoke bangers, which she was planning would happen about halfway through the meal when she was curating this one. You got some Hole, you got some Veruca Salt, heaps, it's ace, all female. So fill your plate, fam. Here's one of her ace picks from the dinner mix. And big thanks to Sarah for chatting with us yesterday.

0: Holly Throsby reveals more from album number 6, Normal Magic. This is Tell Me I'm Done.
1: I'll be your one and only. I can't stop thinking of you. Just put me to bed and tell me I'm done.
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Petronada, 10% from 2019. Before that, we heard You Cutie from King Gizzard and the Lizard Wizard off their brand new album, Alien Metal, album number 28. It just came out. This You Cutie track, giving me Def FX vibes, says this message. I like that. Yeah, I get that. There's another one here that says, that King Giz song made my, something sweaty. Tune, indeed. Thank you. Matt from Gladesville. That King Gizzard song should be our Eurovision entry next time around. Thoughts? Love it. I reckon King Giz bounce around so many kinds of different genres that they could totally lean in to a Eurovision vibe, for not just for one song, for a whole album. My thoughts. And yours, perhaps. Before King Gears, I played you some Catatonia, kicking off that run with Road Rage from 1998. Up soon musically, I'm going to get a track on from your fantastic feature album this week here on Double J from Grace Cummings. Bloodhorse, name of the album. That squeak is my microphone. Why is it squeaky? I need to get some WD-40 in here. We need to get someone to play Five on it real soon. Yeah, we got tickets to Melbourne-based singer-songwriter Rowena Wise to give away in Five on it today. She's hitting the road mid-October, playing a bunch of shows proudly presented by Double J, supporting her brand-new record, Bad Things Feel Good. Winner of today's Five on it, scoring a double pass to any show you want to go to, plus all the other things we normally give away in Five on it. If you want to play, keep those texts a-coming on 0408. 3455555. We're going to get into that real soon. On the message line, big shouts to Tim Buckley, Parker, Dramana as well. What's this one? This is nice. This afternoon, I find myself drinking coffee from an extra large pastel purple Kuromi coffee mug. I swear I didn't even buy it. I don't even know what a Kuromi is. Well done. Wear it purple day. Can extend to your mug if you like. Yes, I mentioned just before that there's some more sad news this week of another legend that we've lost. A bit of a week for it, isn't it? We lost a legend who you may not know his name. You may not know his face, but you will probably know his voice. He's the voiceover legend

Peter Cullen, who's just passed away. Peter Cullen has done so many cool voices throughout his career, and I'd just like to highlight a few of them now, just because I'm interested in voice work, but also I'm

0: here if you play the PlayStation 2 game from 2004, Transformers Armada. If you get to the end, you hear this. It's a very funky little Transformers interpretation. Young band called the Brown Hornet. But I digress. What a dick. Peter did the voice of this gorgeous character. Can you hear? Can you guess who this is?
1: I gotta use my big voice to tell the bees about the new hive.
0: Oh, he's Eeyore from the Winnie the Pooh. Isn't that beautiful? What else has he done? He's the Predator. He created all those iconic, the clicking vocal effects and roars for the Predator in the 1987 action film. All the things that go, those things. He's also the voice of Kaar, the villainous voice in Knight Rider. Kaar, K-A-R-R, Knight Automated Roving Robot. This may bring back some memories for some of us.
2: Who's Alan Funt?
3: Hey, what is this? You're a car. Cars don't talk.
2: Correct. I am not a car. I am the Knight Automated Roving Robot, the first in a bold new experiment. You may call me Kaar.
0: What a incredible voice. But yes, his probably most famous voiced role was when he played the heroic leader in the 1980s animated series and the subsequent television shows and the live-action blockbuster films, which started in 2007, Transformers. He was Optimus Prime.
4: I am Optimus Prime. And I send this message to any surviving Autobots taking refuge among the stars. We are here. We are waiting.
0: Oh, what a voice. What an incredible performer. Aaron from Melbourne has messaged through on the message line saying, Dylan, what are the chances of getting Stan Bush the touch on Double J in tribute to Peter Cullen passing? I think that's a great idea. So let's dedicate this to Peter Cullen. This track by Stan Bush, very prominently featured in the Transformers movie from 1986. It's it's pretty metal. I think you might need to get your horns in the air. So this is one of these.
5: Dino's Jam of the Day.
0: Ta-da! For Peter Cullen, voiceover legend, thank you for your beautiful voices. This is for you, The Touch.

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1: feature album.
2: Grace Cummings charges ahead on her fourth album, Blood Horse. Reuniting with Ramona producer Jonathan Wilson. Grace explores society standards and the courage it takes to challenge them. With her towering voice holding centre stage amongst the orchestral rock soundscapes. Blood Horse by Grace Cummings. The feature album on Double J.

0: You're supposed to sing along with that bit. John, John, Lennon, Lennon. If you see Grace Lives, she'll get you to sing along, and it's fun. Incredible. John Lennon from Grace Cummings and her new album Blood Horse, which is our feature album this week here on Double J. Read all about it, Double J website. There's a message here. Dylan, yeah, we can't let this week's brilliant feature album Blood Horse go without playing Blood Horse 2. A surprise departure from Grace Cummings' vocals that is reminiscent of Ween, McColl from Sydney. McColl, I know. I did play it the other day. I the Bro Country AI massive statement that she has put in the album. But yeah, if you haven't heard Blood Horse 2, find the album, buy the album, and check out that track. It's very funny. Thank you for that message, McColl. Dan Sultan in there with Forgiveness, his new album coming out October. Angel Olsen in there with Shut Up, Kiss Me, and kicking off that run.
1: D-Lord's Jam of the Day.
0: Ta-da. I played you Stan Bush with The Touch.
2: You got the touch.
0: Oh, yeah. We dedicated that one to Peter Cullen, voiceover legend. We very sadly just lost. Been a week for it, hasn't it? This song in Transformers. Transformers, one of the incredible voices that he was. He was the voice of Optimus Prime, also the voice of Predator, Eeyore,

0: car from Knight Rider. An incredible resume. So, yes, thank you very much for your incredible voices, Peter Cullen. And thank you, Dub Clubbers, for your messages. 0408-345-555. Kat from Blue Mountain says, playing The Touch by Stan Bush. Just reminded me of Boogie Nights, where Mark Wahlberg, as Dirk Diggler, sings it absolutely atrociously in the studio, in a pivot from porn to music. R.I.P. Peter, Dolly, and Tim Curry. Yeah, I know, it's been a week. And Yayoi Kasuma, another message here from Bish in Briz. Sadly passed as well. Yeah. Oh, there's another message about Dirk Diggler in Boogie Nights as well. I love that film. We'll have to watch it again. P.S. Oh, didn't know the name of Optimus Prime's voice till now. Vale, Peter Cullen, you handsome robot truck. From Nikki in Lismore. Thanks, Nikki. One more message about that song. This is hurting my brain and ears. It's finished now. But what is going to begin very soon is Five On It. We're about to play it. If you want to get involved, you've still got time. Text in to 0408-345-555 your name, where you are, and if you're a player. Your chance to win Rowena Wise tickets plus the Double J show bag plus something yucky signed from my desk. Get onto that, and we'll get into that real soon. Also, real soon, speaking of very sad news this week that we've been getting, I have got classic Dolly lined up for you. Yeah, plenty of Dolly this week. But now, a little bit of Mad Villain with one of these.
1: Warning. Strong language alert.
0: Yeah.

Kaz Tran here, inviting you to hang out with me on Weekend Arvos on Double J. Whether you're digging around in the backyard, cooking up a storm in the kitchen, or heading back from a big day of sport, I've got the perfect soundtrack. Fresh picks and a stack of faves to lift the mood, even if you're knee-deep in the dreaded washes.

0: Dolly Parton, the late and very great. Potential new boyfriend from 1983. So much love for Dolly has been coming through during the past few days. If you want to read a really beautiful article, you can find one on the Double J website. Before Dolly, got some mad villain on for you. Accordion. Love an accordion. Coming up soon, I've got some radness lined up for ya. Got some Sean Cootie and Egypt 80 teaming up with Damian Marley. Yes, please. Friday energy. Now, I reckon we're about ready for playing our little Friday afternoon game. We do it every Friday at this time. Your chance to win Ace Sings. Five little questions. Get them right. Prize is yours. Let's do it. We got our player ready to rock and roll. James, hi.
1: G'day, Bill. How are you going?
0: Excellent, thanks, James. What are you up to?
1: Oh, I must just walk in the front door, pick up the kids from school, go home from work.
0: So. Nicely. Did I hear some doggos?
1: You did?
0: Yeah. What are their names?
1: I got Pippa and Barney.
0: He's your boy, busy boy. Sorry, I was just having a little word to them. How are you feeling confident, James?
1: No, but I never really feel confident, so.
0: You need to listen to more funk. That makes you confident.
1: Correct.
0: Yeah, man.
1: Correct.
0: All right, well, I'm wishing you all the best of luck. You've got your chance now to be winning tickets to go and see Rowena Wise. Double pass, you can see her anywhere. Proudly presented by Double J. Kicking off 15th of October in Melbourne. Heading all over the place. I'll give the proper deets out soon. But hello, background noises, kids. How are you going? So let's get into it with your first question. James, this week we did get the devastating news that musical giant Dolly Parton passed away, age of 80. Now, Ella Hooper joined me on Arvo's to talk about her deep relationship with Dolly's music. I do recommend you check out our chat on ABC Listen if you missed it. But in Dolly Parton's 1980 song, 9 to 5, what does she pour herself a cup of? You've got a multiple choice, and I'll play a little bit of the song so it gets in your head. Yes, yeah. Tumble out of bed and stumble to the kitchen, pour myself a cup of... Cup of A, ambition. A cup of B, magician. C, ignition. D, matcha green tea.
1: I reckon that's A, Dylan.
0: Yeah. A is correct. A cup of ambition. Tumble out of bed and I stumble to the kitchen for myself. A cup of ambition. Yay! Well done. All right, on to the next question. It's all happening in James's house. In big Double J news, this is question number two. We are giving you the chance to hear the new Avalanche's album, No Bad Memories, before anyone else in the world, with an exclusive listening party, secret venue in Nam, Melbourne, September 8th. For a chance to be in that room, I'm not an ad, I'm just telling you. Head to the Double J website from 10 a.m. this coming Monday and tell us in 25 words or less which Avalanche's song best describes you. Mark it in your calendar. So, the new album, No Bad Memories, is going to be the group's fourth studio album. Here's the question bit. What was the name of their landmark 2000 debut album? Was it A, Impossible Princess, B, Frog Stomp, C, Since I Left You, or D, Guide to Better Living?
1: Oh, I've got no idea, but I'm going to go with C, I think.
0: C, Since I Left You, is correct. Hey, my guy, doing well. Good to go with the guts. All right. In more Double J news, Melbourne-based singer-songwriter Rowena Wise hits the road mid-October playing 9 shows. Proudly presented by us lot here at Double J. She's an incredible performer. You can win some tickets right now. You can check out my chat with Rowena in ABC Listen as well. And if you win this, double pass, you and someone else to go to this show, James. So Rowena's Sophomore Record feature album here on the Dubs earlier this month. The name of that album is... Bad things: A, feel fully sick; B, feel good; C, feel ripper; or D, feel sweet as.
1: That'll be B, Dylan.
0: Bad things: feel good is correct. Hey, two more, my guy. Oh, you're okay. You're okay. Do you need a glass of water?
1: I'm okay.
0: Okay, legend. Question four. Tomorrow marks the 15th anniversary of the release of Kimbra's debut album, Vows. Gave us the song Settle Down. This one. And landed three entries on the Hottest 100 of 2011. Kimbra also scored a fourth entry that year when Somebody That I Used to Know took the number one spot. Yeah. When Kimbra and Gautier picked up the Grammy Award for Record of the Year in 2013 for that song, who was the musician who presented them with the award? Was it? Don't worry. You got this. Was it A, Sia; B, Dame Edna Everage; C, Chuck D; or D, Prince?
1: Oh, man. I've got no idea.
0: Do you think it will be A, B, C, or D?
1: I think probably stab in the dark, A. Wouldn't be D.
0: Are you sure you want to go with that? I don't know. I think I'm just going to give you a little second just in case you would like to choose D.
1: Let's go D then.
0: Locked in. Correct. Oh, my God. It was Prince.

0: Yeah, man. Okay, last question. And thank you to everyone else who was trying to get through as well. We will play again next week as well, of course. But if you get this one now, you've won. Question number 5. This Sunday marks 34 years since Nirvana headlined the England's Reading Festival, with Kurt Cobain infamously wheeled onto the stage in a wheelchair by music journalist Everett True. All right. Which current Double J presenter witnessed that moment side of stage as a 10-year-old? What? There. They were there in England. Was it me? D. Lord, the prophet. Was it A? Oh, well, that was A. Was it B? Howler to Carefu. Was it C? Tom Ravenscroft. Or was it D? Kaz Tran. Come on, man.
1: I reckon it's Tom Ravenscroft.
0: Well, I hope that you're right. Let's look to the judges. And that is A. Correct. Well done. Yeah. You've done it. Oh, my God. We got there. James. Congratulations. You have won yourself Double J prize pack, little show bag, something signed from my desk as well, and a double pass to see Rowena Wise. Who are you going to take? You got a double?
1: Probably my friend Tucker.
0: Tucker! Yeah. You're sharp, buddy! Brother, well done to you. Hold on that line and we'll get your details and we'll get your tickets and everything sorted for you. Absolute legend. Good on you, James.
1: Thanks, D-Lord the Prophet. Have a good one, mate.
0: You too. Happy weekend.
1: You too, mate. Bye.
0: Cheers, mate. Bye. All right, we better get on some Rowena now. The title track from her brand new album. The artist that James is going to go and see now, very soon. This is Rowena Wise. Bad Things Feel Good. On Double J.

Each week, Double J takes you back in time to an incredible decade in music. Two hours of the back to

Yes. It's a large. Shaun Coody, Egypt 80, Damian Marley in on that one. That's Day from 2024. Before that, brand new, The Avalanches, Can't Get Over Losing You, featuring Portraits of Tracy. Their new album, No Bad Memories, coming out 16th of October. But we, here at the Dubs, giving you the chance to hear the new album before anyone else in the world. An exclusive listening party. It's going to be rad. Secret venue in Nam, Melbourne, September 8. If you want to be in that room, there's a few spots. It's not just like two people or anything. If you want to be in the room, make sure that you head to the Double J website from 10 a.m. this coming Monday. You've got to tell us in 25 words or less which Avalanches song best describes you. Start thinking about what you might say and put it in your calendar. And don't forget, good luck to you. You can read more about it at Double J website. Before The Avalanches, I played you Marlena Shaw, California Soul, the Diplo Mad Decent remix. And we kicked off that run with the fantastic Rowena Wise and Bad Things Feel Good. The title track from her excellent brand new album. And well done to James from Wynnum in Queensland, who's won himself some tickets. Double pass to go and see Rowena Wise. She's hitting the road mid-October, playing a bunch of shows presented by Double J. Those dates, 15th of October in Melbourne at Howler, 16th in Castlemaine, 22nd in the Blue Mountains, 23rd in Sydney, 24th in Thirroul, 29th in Brisbane, 30th in Mapleton, 13th of November in Hobart, and then the 20th of November in Frio, solo show at Mojo's. Get along if you can. Maybe you'll see James there. If you want to check out a chat, great chat that I had with Rowena, that's in ABC Listen. Shouts to everyone who's been messaging on that message line, 0408 345555. Big shouts to Jenna and Gadigal. Josh from Maggie, Parker and Jemana again. And Kelly from Eora Nation. Sending you love, Kelly. See if we can get something on for you. Coming up shortly, I'd love to get on some of this because it's Friday vibes. Yes. I'll get this on for you real soon. One more message. Let me get to this one quickly. Dylan, yeah? Was hoping you might bring back birthday requests for today. It's my awesome girlfriend B's birthday tomorrow. Oh, happy birthday for tomorrow, B.

Was hoping you could play her perfect pop song, Don't Go Now by Rat Cat, for her and our new dog, Cliffy. It's nearly his birthday too. You're a legend. Thanks, Adam. You are. Happy birthday, B. Well, I've been looking around for some kind of feeling, some kind of sensation. And Cliffy.

0: 1977, the Norman Cook remix of Brimful of Asha. Prior to that, Aleluya with Sela from Zero, new album, kicked off that run with a nice little bit of Rat Cat, Don't Go Now, from 1991. Happy birthday to B and Cliffy. I hope you have lovely days. Here's your bush, 0408 34 55 55. If you want to send messages, somebody listening from Cairns has made a request, Free Your Mind by Prosper. We'll see how we go. Thank you very much, and lovely to hear from you. It's as well as being B and Cliffy's birthdays, it's also there's a few other birthdays happening today. So, can I just say happy birthday to Florence Welch from Florence and the Machine, born on this day, 1986. Also, happy birthday, I think, to Briggs. Love you. Born in Shepparton on this day, potentially 1986. It's also the birthday of Shania Twain. What? Born on this day, 1965. And Take Five with Zan Rowe. It's back for another huge season. It's got an all-star lineup. And the latest episode is with the one and only birthday girl, Shania Twain. You can fire up the Shania episode or any episode of Take Five anytime in ABC iView. There's some fantastic ones already. Peter Garrett, still to come. David Byrne, Darren Hayes, Genesis Owusu, heaps more, but they're all already in iView. I've got a little bit of Shania chatting here, sharing why she chose this magnificent song by Olivia Newton-John, Hopelessly Devoted to You, for her Take Five. Here's Shania.
1: This song is by one of my favorite artists, who I revere as brave and smart and beautiful, not just because she's all of those things to everyone in the world, but because Olivia Newton-John, to me, was the most successful female to ever cross genres. Like, from pop to country, that was brilliant, I thought.

0: She was from Australia, but the rest of the world loved her.
1: What are you saying? Is that such a shock?
0: No, but I'm thinking, like, as a Canadian, it's so difficult to be, I guess, championed or discovered or to even really be important in America. Because, you know, the United States has so much of its own talent. Why would they ever go, oh, we're missing a pop star? They're not ever missing a pop star. They have so much talent. So, as a Canadian or as an Australian, we might say, as smaller populations, what chance have we got, right? I admired her for being huge in every country all over the world. She went through all these phases that everybody followed her into, the fitness phase, and she was like a role model to me, connecting with me on many, many levels and hopelessly devoted. You know, that was, I guess it was just the age that I was at where it was just, I'm in love with John Travolta and I want to be Olivia Newton-John.
2: Sandy! Danny? What are you doing here? I thought you were going back to Australia.
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0: It was like a soundtrack to my teens, right? Oh,
4: 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Hear the rest of her choices. ABC iView podcast, download that. You'll get the extender mixes. And yeah, whenever you like ABC iView. And new episodes every Thursday night as well on Channel 2. Let's get this on from Saint Etienne and Confidence Man.

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Oh, my darling, heaven knows why that door finally closed. 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

Girling Interspace Capsule Radio Disco Remix. Coming towards the close of Arvo's for the week. But we are very close to the 455 funk, which is how I'm going to be leaving you today. There's been a couple of requests during the week of hearing some of an old interview, the very famous interview that I did with Stevie Wonder, my one chat that I've ever had with him. Because all week I've been playing tracks from your classic album this week for your 455 funk. Because your classic album this week is by Stevie Wonder. The beautiful, incredible album, which I've been loving having as our classic album. And so, yeah, I've got a little bit of my very awkward interview from back in the day with me and Stevie Wonder. Here is me as

0: as Stevie greets me back in the day. Thunk.
1: Ladies and gentlemen, I'm with Dylan. And Dylan, what's with this purple hair? What's up with that?
2: It's funny you should notice that. I don't know. What's with this braid?
1: Even
2: hair?
1: A blind man can see that.
2: It stirs out that much. Thank you very much for your time, Steve.
1: You know, we should get someone. I should get someone to come. You know what? Of course, y'all will pay for it. get someone to come from the States to, you know, to braid your hair. And it's purple.
2: You reckon?
0: I can't do anymore. There's Dylan Lewis and Stevie Wonder just having a little chitty chat. How fun. Hey, I'm going to be back Monday from 3. Have a beautiful weekend. Thanks for all your messages and to my beautiful producers. But it is time to get on your 455 Funk now.
3: 455 Funk O'Clock.
0: Yeah, I've got a rare cut for you now. A rare cut from Stevie Wonder, Songs in the Key of Life. This track, it appears on the little bonus EP that you get when you buy the album. I've got the actual vinyls here in my hands. Vinyls! And inside, there's a bonus EP, and the track I'm going to get on for you, for your 455 Funk, is on that bonus EP. It's All Day Sucker, Stevie Wonder, 455 Funk. On Double J. Get your stanker face on. Come

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3: Yes, indeed, party people, yes, indeed. If you're looking for some vibes and some fun, and of course, some dope music, well, I've got good news for you. You have found it. We're about to take it from the rave to the park jams, to the nightclubs, to the discotheque.

Alternative dance hall and everywhere else in between, getting into those yesteryear big tunes that you know and love. Or you may not know them, but you will learn to love them. My name is Hal, and you are in the Block Party, celebrating those yesteryear jams for the next couple of hours, so make sure you hang out with me. Whether you're going to turn up, or you're just chilling out, I got you. Plenty of songs coming your way, including some Soul Searchers. We're going to play some Ab Soul, taking it to his album Control System. And later on in the show, some Cookie Crew and some Nicky D. But I want to start off the show with not particularly, a Block Party jam, but there's no way I could do a music show without paying tribute to an icon. Yes, she is known as the Queen of Country, but she's also just the queen in general. Yes, I'm talking about Dolly Parton, who sadly passed away a few days ago. She is a well-loved figure, not only in her native country music industry, but the music industry in general. A musician, a songwriter, an actress, a philanthropist, and a businesswoman. So sad to see her pass away. But so I thought, you know what? Let me start off this week's Block Party with a tribute to her. And some that is obviously a country tune, but it's still so funky. I'm talking about Dolly Parton's Jolene. And this is how we're going to start it. Rest in peace. Much love. Blessings. Block Party.

D, bringing the energy on your Friday evening. You know what it is. It is none other than the Block Party on Double J. Right there, taking it to 1972. Joe Cocker, Woman to Woman. Before that, Renee Gay Band, I Really, Really Love You. We also heard Carly Simon with You Belong to Me from the album Boys in the Trees. And we started off with the icon, the queen, Dolly Parton, Jolene. Just wanted to start it off the show with paying tribute to her. I grew up listening to her music. She passed away a few days ago at the age of 80. And, you know, we mourn the death, but we also celebrate their life. Block Party for another week. We have some Bambara coming up very soon, as well as some Cameo. So make sure you hold tight for that. We want to keep the funk alive on your Friday on the Block Party. The Soul Searchers from the album Salt of the People. This is a certified classic. Ashley's Roach Clip right here. The Block Party.

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What a wonderful musical journey that one was. 6 minutes and 30 seconds or so, taking you through some anthemic strings, screeching guitar solos, knocking drums, you know, the vocals, just

Before that, we heard the JBs, the Pasta Peas, and up top, the Soul Searchers, Ashley's Roach Clip. 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Block Party back for another week, and of course, got the stellar selection. Absol on the way, but we're going to keep it with the funk, because it is a Friday, and we always going to have funk on the Friday, my man. This is from the album We Came to Funk You Out. This is Bambara. Shack up. Block Party. Party people, this is for you.

Oh man, now that is what you call a stone cold groove. Woof. From the album Windows of the Mind. That is Billy Brooks with 40 Days. You may recognize that intro there was sampled by A Tribe Called Quest with Lucky Lucienne, but man, this on its own is such, oh man, such a jam. Just those drums in particular, there's horns of course, and of course, the guitar licks. It's all there, incredible stuff. Billy Brooks, 40 Days. We also heard Cameo with It's Serious. And we started off with Bambara, Shaka. Friday evening, you know what time it is. Week in, week out, we are here celebrating the yesteryear jams as we take it from the rave to the park jams to the nightclubs to the discotheques to the dance hall and everywhere else in between. My name is Hal. Station is Double J. Yes, indeed. We play the best music. I'm telling you. Now we're going to flip switch, take it to 2012, crew called Top Dog Entertainment, TDE for short. One of my, well, my favorite MC from that crew, which formerly consisted of Kendrick, but now consists of J-Rock, Schoolboy Q, Dochi, SZA, and many other talented musicians. But this guy is my favorite. I don't know, just very witty, very smart, just stylish, just funky, and just got a cool look about him as well. The album is called Control System. This is Absol, Bohemian Grove. 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

One of the best to ever touch the mic. One of the most heavily regarded, heavily respected, and one of the most influential. Moved over to the US from England. Yes, I am talking about the one and only, the incomparable Slick Rick, the Ruler. And of course, the classic, certified classic, Children's Story, taken from the album The Great Adventures of Slick Rick. And speaking of certified classics, before that we heard Bob James with Nautilus, and up the top, Absol, Bohemian Grove. My name is Howell Altogether. You're listening to Double J's Block Party. I'm here every Friday night playing you the yesteryear jams. But if you prefer what is fresh, hot off the press in the worlds of R&B and hip hop and Afro and house and all of that, join me Tuesday evening for Sky High from 7 p.m. And I got you. Yes, sir. Plenty more tunes to come. We're going to get into some up-tempo business with Avalanches and K Tronada. But let's stay, excuse me, almost choked. Let us stay on the hip-hop tip from the album Daddy's Little Girl. This is Nikki D letting off steam right here, Block Party, Double J.

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1: Hey, fellas, I'm talking to you, you and you too. You guys know who I'm talking to. Those of you who go out and stay out all night and have the next day. Expect us to be home when you get there. But let me tell you something, the sisters are not going for that no more. Because we realize two things, that you aren't doing anything for us. From now on, we're gonna use what we got to get what we want.

0: My goodness, when you're talking about foundational records for hip hop music and for break music and for all of that, man, you can't go past that joint right there. I will never get tired of hearing it or spinning it. So, you know, if you don't like this song, bad luck. No, but seriously, wonderful song. That is Lynn Collins with Think. We also heard Cookie Crew with Females. We started off that section with Nikki D letting off steam from her album Daddy's Little Girl, her only album that came off the Def Jam label, and she was the first woman to be signed to that label as well. You're listening to Double J's Block Party on Friday evening. Whatever you are up to, I hope you are keeping safe, surrounded by your loved ones, and enjoying the music, because I've got plenty more for you. We have some Georgia and Muldrow on the way, as well as some Beverly Brown. We're going from the hip-hop sounds into, well, it is more hip-hop sounds, but we're up in the tempo just a tad. So if you're in that dancing mood, please do me a favor. Get up, shimmy, shake, whatever it is, don't sit down, jam with me. Taking it to the Wildflower album, this is The Avalanches with If I Was a Folk Star, right here. Block Party!
1: God damn, man. Welcome once again.

0: biggest beat maker now, I'd say, at the moment, probably Catronada. I think he's on that exact sort of thing that we like, you know, the musicality meeting the beat, you know, from the chords and the bass lines and the rhythms, you know, it's, I mean, you probably agree, you know, he's
1: shout to Catronada.
0: Big time, that whole Montreal scene. Yeah.
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The supremely talented R&B and soul artist graced the festival earlier this year. 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

from the project Freaking Out, which was released in 2011. That is Tora y Moi with All Alone. Wonderful stuff. We in the 80s, boogie and R&B, funk, smack bang in the 2010s. We also heard Kate Renata with Leave Me Alone. And we started off with the Avalanches from their Wildflower album, which dropped 10 years ago, 2016, If I Was a Folk Star. You're listening to The Block Party because you are in The Block Party, your weekly dose of funk and hip-hop and R&B, this, that, the other. Bringing those yesteryear jams back to the forefront and having you celebrating it in 2026. We're going to keep it on the dance floor, taking it to 2007. The self-titled EP, I believe it was an EP. Well, self-titled project. That's just to be safe. This is Little Dragon with Wink. Right here, Block Party.

out of the UK. That is an artist by the name of Kaidi Tatum. And to be honest, you know, I wasn't familiar with his music when I was just digging through, you know, music and digging in the crates. Came across the music and the project In Search of Hope. Beautiful album. Please go check it out. If that tickled your fancy, you know what to do. That is Kaidi Tatum with I'm High. Before that, Giorgio Ann Muldrow with the No No Chords. And we started off with Little Dragon in a song called Wink. And that is I for another week. Don't forget you can join me back again next Friday for some more Block Party anthems, or join me on Tuesday night if the new jams are more your thing. We're going to end it off with a legend, an icon, someone who represents the UK to the fullest, Omar. This is the Zed Bias remix of It's So. Catch you next week. Peace.

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1: Next, we have a very, very big group.

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0: 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You'll hear extraordinary people share five songs that made them who they are today. This week, it's global superstar Shania Twain.
1: Nobody said to, like, not show my belly button.
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Dance until you fall off the earth. Take to your toes and summon the worms. The heron waits patiently, unfazed by self-service checkouts or pouches of tobacco. I know falling in love feels trivial with everything that's going on, but what if we're actually onto something? And then the heron says...

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Calling it to work haunted. Lost in a vertical video called Moments Before Disaster Part 4. Stop trying so hard. Your personality has been broken apart and sold back to you in a series of short form clips. The horrors persist, but you are that same child jumping garden to garden. Ice cream dripping between your knuckles. And then the heron says,

in, one out policy. 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

0: 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With the rhythm, can't lose it. Move through the music, this the time, don't lose it. Feel the bass, move through it. With the rhythm, can't lose it.
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0: G'day, it's Dylan Lewis adding a little mischief to your arvos. Think tunes that get you moving. Guests you didn't see coming.
1: You know, this is the circuit of art.
2: I think obviously this album is very big feelings.
0: And enough chaos to feel alive. 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Welcome to the house, some fun. Double J. Love you.

2010, future right in front of me. 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Industry's bugging, I'ma show him something back when I was cooking up a summer week. 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

0: instead.
1: James Blake is coming for his first Australian tour since 2019. With his new album, Trying Times, in hand, he's got a string of East Coast shows this December. Catch James Blake in Brisbane, Sydney, and Melbourne. Plus, Queens of the Stone Age are returning down under for some of their biggest shows ever. They're bringing along some kick-ass supports too, including one of the wildest cold acts of the 90s, Primus, and the unstoppable Tropical F-Storm. Queens of the Stone Age are here from Tuesday, December 8th, hitting venues in South Australia, Tasmania, and then along the East Coast. For dates and info on these tours and more, head to the Double J website.

Kaz Tran here, inviting you to hang out with me on Weekend Arvos on Double J. Whether you're digging around in the backyard, cooking up a storm in the kitchen, or heading back from a big day of sport, I've got the perfect soundtrack. 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
1: Erykah Badu and producer The Alchemist confirm there's a full album on the way. 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
1: In 2016, Frank Ocean delivered the evocative and haunting sounds of his brilliant second album, Blonde. 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And still feel just as mysterious 10 years on. 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
1: Hello, this is Grace Cummings and my new album, Blood Horse, is this week's feature album on Double J. This next song is called I'm Not Crazy, obviously not about myself.

Australian singer-songwriter Rowena Wise and her band are hitting venues across the country this October. It'll be your first chance to see her perform songs from her freshly released album, Bad Things Feel Good. These mesmerising shows kick off from Friday, October 15. Plus, legendary Australian band The Drones are back for a run of dates. It's their first tour in a decade and we're gearing up for some unmissable live shows. Sydney Garage Rock two-piece The Mess Hall will join them on all dates as a support band. The Drones are hitting stages across the country from August 14, so don't miss out. 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
1: Erykah Badu and producer The Alchemist confirm there's a full album on the way. 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
1: In 2016, Frank Ocean delivered the evocative and haunting sounds of his brilliant second album, Blonde. 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

Kaz Tran here, inviting you to hang out with me on Weekend Arvos on Double J. Whether you're digging around in the backyard, cooking up a storm in the kitchen, or heading back from a big day of sport, I've got the perfect soundtrack. 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

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And if I could be anywhere, I'm right here by your side. If there was another now, another.

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2010 future right in front of me. 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

0: and dipping deep into the parties of yesteryear to get your weekend started. 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

have a conversation. What's the deal with these crooked contracts? You're just like my dad, leave a trail of destruction. If there was a God, I'd ask a lot of questions. And people always tell me that I ask too many questions. And if there was a God, he'd probably be in finance, and he'd take his coffee black.

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2: Grace Cummings charges ahead on her fourth album, Blood Horse. Reuniting with Ramona producer Jonathan Wilson. 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Blood Horse by Grace Cummings. The feature album on Double J.

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1: On the Tower this week, we pay tribute to fallen queen Dolly Parton. 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
3: Beaming out to you from Gadigal land. Yes, it is Yumi, and big condolences to anybody who worships at the altar of Dolly Parton. Oh, what a horrible week it has been. You know what my feed was full of? My feed. I'm not taking responsibility for what my feed was saying, but my feed was saying you could take Dolly, but you couldn't take Trump. And on that note, we're going to have like an amazing morning of music. Yes, we will be playing some Dolly Parton. We'll also play some Lou Luke, some Gimme. I reckon we should check in on a really good milestone with Kimbra and some Father John Misty. Like, we'll just play some great music, okay? So settle in. I wanted to kick off with some Phoebe Bridgers. Just to give some context, though, she has just released

a new album. It's gone to number one in the UK. She's American, but right on her birthday when the album was going number one, this is only like last week, her appendix burst and she had to go to hospital. So she's lying there in hospital in one of those horrible cotton gowns, clutching her number one celebration. If you're like, who's Phoebe Bridgers? This is her best known song. It's called Motion Sickness. She's very good talking about emotions and feelings and heartbreak. So let's get started with something from Lost Weekend. This is Lost Boys.

Want to be the first to hear the brand new album from the Avalanches? Score an invite to an exclusive listening party in Melbourne with the Avalanches spinning their unreleased album No Bad Memories in person. The guest list is tight, so listen to Double J all next week to find out how you could come along to this money can't buy experience. Thanks to Double J.

from NAM in Melbourne but based in Brooklyn. Lou Luke is made up of Zoe Randall and Steve Hassett, and that's pretty new music here on Double J. The song is called Rewarding Melody. How did you like that? It's Yumi here on Double J. Now I'm going to try not to cry as we talk about Dolly Parton. I'm going to play a couple of Dolly Parton songs between now and midday just because why wouldn't you? She's an absolute icon. Her music is amazing. I was trying to explain to the kids what I thought was really special about her, and I was like, well, sit down. Have you got 16 hours, kids? But one of the things is how she was so joyful and so generous, but also, like, underneath this absolute powerhouse creative, wrote apparently over 3,000 songs during her life. So she was just, like, so multifaceted, had so much going on. So I'm

0: To kick off the songs I play with an autobiographical song called Coat of Many Colours. So the story is somebody gives the family that she is raised in, which is very, very poor, like a box of rags, and they're all little. And Dolly, baby Dolly, needs a coat. So her mum sews each little piece together and forms a coat of many colours. And Dolly thinks that this is the business, right? She just loves the coat. She feels so rich and fancy when she wears it. But then when she wears it to school, the kids make fun of her because it's made out of rags. And she's like, what are you making fun of me? This coat slaps. This is Dolly in her later years talking about how that song resonated with audiences over the years.
1: But I just knew the song was very important to me. That was a story that had, it's a true story, and it had really, you know, that memory had been painful to me. And I didn't realize it until when I was grown, I wrote the story. And then when it became a hit, so many people responded to it saying that it had healing properties for them as well. It really had, you know, for people that have been made fun of, maybe not necessarily something you wore, but people maybe with a handicap or being overweight or just not being as pretty as somebody else and been made to feel less than what they are. So I think people really responded to that story for different reasons. And it was a story of acceptance and hope, kind of had the bullying elements in there too. And so it really is a little song that's more than just a song. It's about a philosophy, an attitude, and a feeling.

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1: Erykah Badu and producer The Alchemist confirm there's a full album on the way. 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

0: Gimme from the Byron region. Her real name is Gemma Owens, and that song was called Chomping at the Bit. Yes, Double J is where you're at on a Saturday morning. Me, Yumi Steins, I'll be here until lunchtime to keep you company. Just quickly, did that song a little bit remind you of this song? The last night of the fair, from a seat on a whirling waltzer, the skirt sense for watching eyes, a hideous trait on a mother's side. Little bit. Okay, not completely, but a little bit. Hey, Kimbra has celebrated the 15th anniversary of the release of her album Vows. She appeared on her own Instagram singing one of the songs from it that I wanted to play for you, that I really thought this was so magical. So since, you know, her big blow up with duetting with Gotye on Somebody That I Used to Know, she released records, she won Grammy Awards, she was nominated for ARIAs, 7 New Zealand Music Awards. This album went to number 14 on the Billboard Top 200, which is huge. But since then, she's kind of started a Patreon where she talks about plants and trees, and is obviously mega into it. So in a video that she posted just days ago on her own Instagram, she's out in the forest. The camera seems to be laid down on some ferns, on some soft, mossy grass, forest floor. And then she's leaning over the camera and she's singing a song from that record. Have a listen to this. I've just got to get the volume up.
1: Old flame. It's always the old way.

0: cane.
1: Isn't that incredible?
0: I remember gold days under love's warm haze.
1: She said she's been revisiting Old Flame and seeing how the words feel in my mouth after all these years. Where did the love go? Who holds me now? It has always been first the trees, says Kimbra. So let's play that song as it sounded from the album Vows, now 15 years old, Double J.

curse and dance until you fall off the earth. Take to your toes and summon the worms. The heron waits patiently, unfazed by self-service checkouts or pouches of tobacco. I know falling in love feels trivial with everything that's going on, but what if we're actually onto something? And then the heron says...

Robert Haunted. Lost in a vertical video called Moments Before Disaster Part 4. Stop trying so hard. Your personality has been broken apart and sold back to you in a series of short form clips. The horrors persist, but you are that same child jumping garden to garden. Ice cream dripping between your knuckles. And then the heron says,

rare aesthetic, reluctant hope core memories operating on a strict one in one out policy. The young and the dying have the worst philosophies, and you are both but also neither. Nay cheek, nay chance. Never leave the bookies with a smile on your face, and remember that herons wait for no one but themselves. Good things come to those who hesitate. And then the heron says, you'll never be alone. And you gotta be patient.

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Josh Tillman as Father John Misty from 2012. I'm writing a novel. You ever met a guy that says that? I have. Hey, I want to share something with you, but I just wanted to warn you. Language warning, it's not so much language as somebody describing drug use. So if you don't want your kids or you don't want to hear it yourself, then just

0: turn the volume down for the next like minute. It's a hilarious grab from a podcast called Fesspool. So it's people ring in with these confessions. And I don't even know what to say except have a listen to this.
1: Okay, so one time my ex-husband wanted to meet up for closure and I agreed. And then he drove me out into a dirt road outside of town.
2: Already worried.
1: Stopped in the middle of the road, locked the doors, pulled out a crack pipe. And then he very scarily said, "You're going to smoke this crack with me." And when I said, kept saying no, he was like, "I will not take you back to town until you do this." So I, out of fear, smoked the crack. It was f***ing insane. I've never been that high in my life. And then he still wasn't trying to take me back to town. And I was like, "Please take me home." And then my friend called, could tell I was like, something was wrong. And so my friend finally convinced him to drive me back to town. And when he did, I got out of the car and got in the car with my friend. And we were supposed to go get Friday the 13th tattoos. And he was like, "Well, do you still want to go get your tattoo?" And I was like, "Honestly, yeah, like I don't want to miss out on the day." So I, still high on crack, got a small Rick and Morty tattoo. So yeah, now I have a Rick tattoo on my arm that I think about. Like when I see it, I'm like, my ex made me smoke crack.
0: That is a story, and that is a tattoo, Rick and Morty. You're with Yumi on Double J. We've got a brand new feature album this week.
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5: Grace Cummings charges ahead on her fourth album, Blood Horse. 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Blood Horse by Grace Cummings. The feature album on Double J.

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1: On the Tower this week, we pay tribute to fallen queen Dolly Parton. 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Her solo breakthrough moments through her disco period, her supergroups, and of course her epic decade through the 80s. We'll also hear tunes from many of those artists who she's impacted, from Kacey Chambers to Orville Peck and CMAT. 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

0: Signature song from the legend that is Dolly Parton. And you might know that Beyonce did a cover of that song on Cowboy Carter and got Dolly Parton's sign off, like effectively her blessing. This is a little voice break that Dolly and Beyonce recorded together for that record.
1: Hey, Miss Honeybee, it's Dolly P. You know that hussy with the good hair you sing about? Reminded me of someone I knew back when. Except she has flaming locks of auburn hair. Bless her heart. Just a hair of a different color, but it hurts just the same.
0: It hurts just the same. And then Beyonce picks it up and starts playing Jolene. But that was Dolly's way of kind of introing and saying, yeah, she is a country star and you are going to take her seriously. So Beyonce posted a message soon after the announcement of Dolly Parton's passing was made earlier this week. This is what she said. This is what Beyonce said about Dolly. Dolly, you were the barometer, the North Star, bold and brilliant, talented and tenacious. You taught so many lessons on how to be uniquely oneself. I am grateful for your art, your heart, your generosity, your humour, your entrepreneurship. Such a Beyonce thing to say. I'm grateful for your art. Sorry, I'm honoured that I had the privilege to work with you. I will treasure that forever. Thank you for your profound impact on the world. You are an angel who has made this world a happier place because of your joyful art. You are truly one of one. Rest peacefully. Spewing that she's gone. I'm spewing Dolly Parton's gone. But you know who's not gone is Vince Staples. He's touring. He is one of my favourite artists and I have loved his album, Crybaby. He's doing the Vince Staples Crybaby tour in January, Saturday the 2nd in Perth at the Ice Cream Factory, Tuesday the 5th of January at the Tivoli in Brisbane. He's coming to the Enmore in Sydney on Wednesday the 6th of January, and then he'll be playing the Forum in Melbourne on the 7th of January. He's also playing Beyond the Valley. So get your tickets or find out more at Double J. We've got a whole website there with a bunch of cool stuff, including tour information. So go there and find out more. Language warning for this next song from the man himself, Vince Staples.
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And know that behind every smile.

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1: To the gods in the sky, there's one thing you can do. 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

The Push is turning 40, and they're bringing one seriously stacked party to celebrate. 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With acts like Friends Will Wrong, Killing Heidi, Regurgitator, and more. The twist? Each one of these legends is bringing a special guest on stage too. Think Alex Leahy, Alice Ivy, and Baker Boy. And Triple J Unearth is looking for one Victoria-based artist to join the bill and kick things off in style. 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

Weezer, the show must go on from this year's The Gold Album. You're with Yumi Steins on Double J. I'm here every weekend. If this is your first visit to Double J Weekends, I'm here all the time. And then Kaz Tran takes over the afternoon. So it's like all Asian aunties weekends on the safest place for music fans in this country, if I do say so myself. Hey, I had the extreme honour of interviewing John Cameron Mitchell on Sunday night at Carriage Works in Sydney. He's the guy behind this madness and mayhem. That is Origin of Love from the musical Hedwig and the Angry Inch, which celebrated 25 years old. Can you even believe it? I took my kid to

0: see the play last year, the musical performance that was actually exceptional. So the story is this very, very talented drag queen who's quite young falls in love with a man and ends up having a sex change operation in spite of himself. Wasn't really into it and then did it anyway to try and get a visa. The whole thing was botched and he was left with an angry inch. Hedwig and the Angry Inch is the name of the iconic musical. And, yeah, I got to interview John Cameron Mitchell. He was very adorable. He's now 63 years old. And tours a lot. He's on the road a lot. He was about to leave and go to Japan for another performance of Hedwig and the Angry Inch. One of the things I discovered in my deep research of this man and his legacy is that David Bowie was one of the original funders of the play. He actually helped finance it and get it off the ground. John said that he never made his money back. But he loved it and really championed the play, and since then it has been huge. So I'm trying to play a few songs kind of on that idea of what is it like to have gender dysphoria, to be an artist in transition. I'm going to play, I think, some Ethel Kane, who's one of my favourite trans artists, such an amazing performer. But I did read recently that Josie Scott has come out as the lead singer of Mark of Kane as transgender. She came out around February this year at the age of 63, same age as John Cameron Mitchell, and shared that she'd experienced gender dysphoria since childhood. So that's many decades of carrying that around, and had used the band's aggressive, very masculine musical style to process decades of internal rage and feelings of not quite fitting in. So let's go back to Ill at Ease. I remember buying this record when I was a kid from 1995, The Mark of Cain, the song Interloper, Double J.
1: Whoop whoop, this song has some strong language. Double J.

Kaz Tran here, inviting you to hang out with me on Weekend Arvos on Double J. Whether you're digging around in the backyard, cooking up a storm in the kitchen, or heading back from a big day of sport, I've got the perfect soundtrack. Fresh picks and a stack of faves to lift the mood, even if you're knee-deep in the dreaded washing.